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0: 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They work for my stage at Iyuan.
1: 全て現社は検査を受けて。
0: This is so rude. Violating the rights of an American citizen is also violating the rights of the American government. If you want to invoke a dispute between Japan and America, I will satisfy you. I will take you directly to the U.S. Embassy.
1: 誠にごめんなさい。
0: Let's get out of here.
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0: The rising stars of the 21st century will be African nations, as Africa counts 6 of the 10 fastest growing economies in the world. Mozambique has been growing way above the continent average and should be seen as an investment case.
1: I see a lot of potential in Mozambique. We are a country with a young population.
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5: People are nice. 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

0: 气味是人类感知世界的一种方式。在摩洛哥南部干旱的土地上，生长着一种顽强的树木——阿甘树。它只存在于北非的大西洋沿岸，也因此被称为生命之树。人们从有限的自然之中提取出珍贵的油脂，这里是摩洛哥南部城市马拉喀什，在一座有着150多年历史的传统民居中，一群妇女围坐在一起，她们面前摆放的就是阿甘树结出的果实——阿甘果。
1: So here we have the women that are doing the argan oil, and the argan tree actually is similar of olive tree, just a little bit big, and gets a dry fruit. We can get this dry fruit in the summer between July and August. And by this almond actually, we can make two types of argan oil. We can make the edible one for eating,that we use in the salad for cooking, and we can make also the cosmetic one that we use for the part of cosmetic for the hair, face, different thing.
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